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0: There's Eddie Money. Hi, I'm Karen Van Zandt. And in your entertainment news for this hour, well, Deadline looked at 4 years of Netflix viewing data and put together a list of the most watched shows, you know, specific to Netflix. And the top 20 are out. I'm going to give you at least the first few. Not a big surprise here if you overlook Stranger Things, because they did not top the list. But Squid Game Season 2 actually topped the list. I thought it would have been Season 1. I still haven't watched Season 2. So Squid Game Season 2 topping the list of the most watched Netflix show in the last 4 years. Adolescence coming in at number 2, which I have not seen, but I have heard good things about. Squid Game Season 3 coming in at number 3, Bridgerton Season 3 at number 4, and then Stranger Things Season 5 rounding out the top 5. I would have thought that would have been a little closer to the top 3.
1: Someone had a birthday.
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4: 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For tonight, we'll see partly cloudy skies with a low of 74. For tomorrow, Tuesday, chance of showers and thunderstorms in the morning on Tuesday. Otherwise, mostly sunny with a high of 91. Heat index values as high as 101. 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

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After all, these are your favorite songs, right? Don't worry, we'll keep them coming, because we got you covered. The best music. 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Late.

0: There's Toto with Africa. My name's Karen, and it's time now for your good news story for your Monday night. This is a story about nearly two dozen red wolf pups that were born into the wild this past spring. And it's very encouraging news for one of the world's rarest animals. It's the biggest baby boom for the species in more than a decade. Even though we're talking two dozen, it's a big boom. There have been years when no pups were born at all. So this is actually really a big deal. The red wolves still remain critically endangered, but conservationists say that the new pups are a hopeful sign that the population will continue to grow.
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7: 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For tonight, we'll see partly cloudy skies with a low of 74. For tomorrow, Tuesday, chance of showers and thunderstorms in the morning on Tuesday. Otherwise, mostly sunny with a high of 91. Heat index values as high as 101. 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

0: Well, it's July 20th. Let's take a look at our celebrity birthdays. They include actress Judy Greer. You know her from Ant-Man and Archer, Arrested Development. She's 51 today. It's also a birthday for Kim Carnes. You know her big 80s hit, Betty Davis Eyes. Kim Carnes is 81 today. Happy birthday to them and to you if you're celebrating one as well.
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I'm John Laurenti. As you know, Americans can be split on some issues, but I'll tell you what we can get together on. And I'll do it in less than 7 minutes. Right now, this is Ella Langley with the number one song for 14 straight weeks. It's Choosin' Texas.

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I'm John Laurenti. You know, some people can drink caffeinated drinks before bed and not have a problem falling asleep. When I was younger, that was the case. Now, forget about it. 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Now, that means 8 hours in bed can create the illusion of a good night.

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3: I'm Todd Stapleton, WPMB Weather. 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For today, we have a chance of showers and thunderstorms this morning. Otherwise, mostly sunny today with a high of 91. Heat index values as high as 101. Tonight, mostly clear with a low of 67. Tomorrow, Wednesday, sunny, the high 80. She'll say yes when you surprise her with a gorgeous ring from Weber's Jewelry. 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

If you're single, what's the most important quality in a significant other? I'll tell you what some people said after we hear from Steve Perry. Right now, fresh off his performance at halftime at the final World Cup, it's Justin Bieber with Daisies.

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4: I'm Todd Stapleton, WPMB Weather. 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For today, we have a chance of showers and thunderstorms this morning. Otherwise, mostly sunny today with a high of 91. Heat index values as high as 101. Tonight, mostly clear with a low of 67. Tomorrow, Wednesday, sunny, the high 80. She'll say yes when you surprise her with a gorgeous ring from Weber's Jewelry. 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

Want to know the biggest mistake a bride can make besides marrying the wrong guy? I'll tell you after we hear from Hart. Right now, this is Somber with Back to Friends.

0: 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Let's do something. 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
3: 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For this morning, we'll see mostly clear skies with an overnight low of 66. Later on today, mostly sunny with a high of 79. Tonight, partly cloudy with a low of 58. Tomorrow, Thursday, sunny, the high 78. 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
6: It's Liz and Chris on your Tuesday morning, coming up in about 7 minutes.
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6: Oh,
7: it's coming up.
6: All right, that's in about 7 minutes. Now it's Olivia Dean and So Easy to Fall in Love.

0: It's poison, and every rose has its thorn, and it's Liz and Chris.
1: Okay, we're going to learn a very valuable lesson right now.
2: Okay.
1: It's called repercussions.
2: Okay.
1: Okay. When you do something, sometimes there are repercussions.
2: Okay.
1: For example, an Airbnb guest is now suing Airbnb because he claims they ruined his marriage.
2: Oh, geez.
1: That's a pretty big claim. Mm. And you've got to think to yourself, what exactly could Airbnb do to ruin this man's marriage? Mm-hmm. Well, it turns out the host of the Airbnb he was staying at sent the footage of the man with another woman at 3 a.m.
2: Oh.
1: See, sir, this is not Airbnb's fault.
2: Mm.
1: This is your fault.
2: Yeah.
1: You ruined your marriage, not Airbnb.
2: Wow.
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4: Good Tuesday to you from the Country Financial Studio. It's time once again for RFD Illinois. I'm Delores Young.
5: I'm Rita Frazier. You are back in the studio.
4: Thank goodness. So I was not on vacation. I did take one day off, but it was a work trip. I was just remote all the time. But I did rent a car. It was a nice car. It was a fine car. Rental agreement and everything. All that was nice and smooth. It's one of those cars that shuts off when you're at the intersection.
5: It's a savings. It's an energy-saving car.
4: Yeah.
5: I don't like those.
4: Here's what I found about it. You ever coast down the road?
5: No.
4: You ever, you know, you're getting close to a stop sign or something, and you'll just take your feet off the gas.
5: Oh, sure,
4: but you may
5: sure.
4: not press the brake.
5: Okay, yeah.
4: So, yeah, you're not coasting for miles.
5: Yeah.
4: But for a few seconds, you're like, okay, I'm just going to take my foot off the gas. Now, normally, when you take your foot off the gas is when you came to a stop at the intersection, the car shuts off. But I notice when, if I'm on the interstate, I'm going 70-ish, and I take my foot off the gas, that car has no idea what to do with it. at that point. It's like, are we shutting off? Am I supposed to shut off? But we're going too fast. I can't shut off now.
5: So what does it do? On and off, on and off?
4: Yeah, I could feel the car just going, I don't know what to do here. It was really weird.
5: Fascinating.
4: Yeah, yeah. Because I could just feel it thinking, oh, I got to shut down. But we're still moving. So.
5: Wow.
4: It's one of those things where, on paper it made sense, but.
5: Yeah.
4: Yeah, I don't like that. I'd rather keep running.
5: And how much does it actually save in the energy?
4: I don't know. Yeah, good question. Stay with us, RFD Illinois. With this week's edition of Farm Week, the early word, I'm Dolores Yonke. Managing water hemp requires more than a single tactic, and at a recent field day in southern Illinois, several of those tactics were on display. A July 7 cover crop bus tour hosted by Clark, Cumberland, Jasper, and Richland County Farm Bureaus through the Illinois Farm Bureau's Nutrient Stewardship Grant Program. You can read more about those tactics and other events at the field day in this week's edition of Farm Week. And a solid estate plan is vital to successful farm succession. Kevin Brooks of the University of Illinois, a perspectives piece this week. 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
6: Back on RFD Illinois, I'm Rita Frazier. The timeline for Senate Ag to mark up a farm bill before the summer break is fading, with still no sign of a markup date. RFD Washington correspondent Matt Kay reports.
7: Just 2 weeks left after this one for Senate Ag to act on a farm bill, and nothing scheduled so far this week. Complicating things, the medical absence of Kentucky Republican Mitch McConnell denying the GOP a working majority, and a delay in SNAP state cost sharing favoring some states over others. Top Ag Democrat Amy Klobuchar told us recently,
8: "Our Democrats are united, so we need to see some change, and it really shouldn't be simplified because it is such an unfair situation when high air rate states, 21 to 1, get the benefit of this."
7: Chairman John Bozeman pegged the pre-summer recess time as his goal for advancing the farm bill.
9: "And during that period before August, work hard to actually have a vote and get it out of committee."
7: Compounding Bozeman's goal is Democrat John Fetterman, the most likely fence jumper on ag. But Klobuchar says not on SNAP.
8: Senator Fetterman, someone who has his own ways about things, has been very clear that SNAP is a major priority for him, and he's a member of our committee.
7: Longtime Ag Senator Chuck Grassley predicted recently,
10: "I wish we could get a farm bill before the election, but I think that's going to come after the election."
7: And with all the other pre-election fights on the floor, Grassley expects another extension of the 2018 farm bill. For the RFD Radio Network, Matt Kay, Washington.
6: Thanks, Matt. Well, here at home, looking at crop numbers, Gary Stewart, Farm Week crop watcher, is in Stark County.
5: Gary, we'll be kind of sensitive here because we know that everyone in the state is not totally pleased, but you're in a pretty good spot for crop conditions.
11: I'd say we're about as good as I can remember it, which is not all good, but you understand.
5: So let's start with corn. Tell us where you are. Did you get fungicides applied? Where are you growth-wise and so on?
11: Okay. We've already sprayed fungicide with an airplane, and this is probably a week ago. So I'd say we're fairly advanced from where we'd normally be this time of year. So that tells me also that if it stays warm and not much rain, we'll be picking corn right after Labor Day, I think.
5: And how about beans?
11: Beans all look pretty good, except the low spots show we've had too much rain. A lot of the low spots have turned yellow, and some are just bare because they were flooded out. And there's not much you can do about that. We all accept that. But if you have low spots, that's where the damage is done.
5: How about weed management for both? How does that look weed control-wise?
11: Weed control, it looks very good for most all of us. There's always one or two that kind of struggle and don't want to spend the money to have the crops look darn clean. And I drove by one of them the other day, and I was kind of appalled. But it's their business and not mine.
6: Gary Stewart, Farm Week Crop Watcher. Read reports from crop watchers around the state in this week's edition of Farm Week. And stay tuned here in the program. Delos will have a USDA crop progress and condition numbers coming up a bit later. This is a busy week for county fairs across the state. Several, including the Fulton County Fair, going on this week. Last night, their Queen Pageant crowning a new Miss Fulton County Fair, Caroline Spangler. Their big night for tractor pulls is Friday night. Edgar County Fair going on through the 25th. The Madison County Fair in Highland starts today through the 26th. Their big day for Agriculture Day Friday. Their 4-H livestock auction, one of the best in the state, is Friday night. Crawford County and the Oblong County Fair Association, that event going on through the 25th. And Shelby County 4-H and Junior Fair runs through tomorrow. Check out the Illinois County Fair website for complete details, a list of county fairs that run through the end of summer. Back with more in a moment.
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4: Welcome back to RFD Illinois. I'm Delos Yonke. The latest numbers from Ag Statistics, the weekly crop progress and condition report, shows the state is now 11% surplus with topsoil moisture, 64% adequate, 20% is rated short, and 5% is very short. Subsoil number is 10% surplus, 69% adequate, 16% short, and 5% very short. All right, our crops moving along. Illinois corn, 69% silking. Five-year average is 74%. In 2 weeks, we went from 17 to 40 to 69%. So is moving right along. And the corn in the dough stage is at 18%. The five-year average is 12. Condition, it's 60% good to excellent, 27% fair, 13% poor to very poor. We're back to the number where we were at the end of June at 60% good to excellent. Iowa and Minnesota are both at 80% good to excellent, and I've heard reports that northern Iowa, southern Minnesota looks fantastic so far. Nebraska's number was 65, and Indiana is 64. The national number is 67, a percentage point drop compared to the week before. 66% of Illinois soybeans are blooming. That's right on schedule. Last week was 47. But the national number is 66. The five-year average is 60. 37% of soybeans have set pods. The five-year average is 25. Soybean condition in Illinois, 59% good to excellent, 29% fair, and 12% poor to very poor. Better than where we were close to a month ago. At the end of June, that number was 55. Iowa numbers 79, Minnesota at 80, Nebraska 68, and Indiana 63. The national number at 66, is actually up a percentage point from last year. A couple of things we talked about yesterday. First, dealing with wildfire smoke. Dennis Michelson is at our affiliate WITY in Danville, but also for more than 40 years has been a trained meteorologist.
14: We have been in a very persistent west to northwest flow aloft, and that is a remnant of our El Nino pattern down in the South Pacific, or down in South America, off the Pacific coast of South America. So this is all combining to give us some craziness when it comes to these wild South America, off the Pacific coast of South America. So this is all combining to give us some craziness when it comes to these wildfire smoke incidents.
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0: You know, it sounds like I'm making excuses here, but we have interactions of different events in the weather that will make it very tough to forecast the weather. Right now, we have a developing and probably a strong El Nino developing down in South America, but up in the northern Pacific, we have a cool PDO, Pacific Decadal Oscillation. We don't really understand the PDO concept yet. This is something that was only discovered about 30 years ago, and it lasts, each one of these lasts 20 to 30 years. So just by definition, we don't have a lot of experience when it comes to forecasting, and a cool PDO is more similar to create conditions like a La Nina. So when we see a cool PDO and an El Nino, a warming of the ocean water there in South America, it's like the two are going against each other. When they're lined up, cool upon cool, you get even stronger effects of a La Nina. But when it's an El Nino and a cool PDO, we really don't have enough track record to know how those are going to interact. But right now, the best guess is that we will be drier the second half of the growing season, and that's certainly bad news for soybeans and bad news for finishing off a good corn crop.
1: Dennis Michelson, a WITY and a licensed meteorologist. Peoria hadn't had an inch of rain yet this month, but Springfield's already at 4 inches. They're ahead of schedule. Carbondale, which missed so much earlier in July so far, has had 8 2/3 of an inch. That's about 6 1/4 more than average. Also yesterday, we're talking about corn. What if we went below trend line this year by a couple of bushes and take some off the ending stocks number? What about soybeans? We discussed that yesterday. Kurt Struber, Advanced Trading.
2: We know from a growing season agronomic perspective that it's that August weather that's so important on the soybean side. And not predicting negative August weather, just making the point that we've still got a lot of yield determination to be done on the soybean side. And so if you took a, you know, bullish Chinese demand scenario and said, gosh, what if we lose 3 bushels an acre on the soybean yield? You know, all of a sudden, the soybean balance sheet gets pretty tight there. And domestic demand is strong. And the biofuel side of things, the soybean oil demand portion of the bean crush equation is the big one. And that's going to be hard to ration.
1: Yeah.
2: So you start to paint a picture where the bean carryout gets a little tighter and the market needs to get a little worked up.
1: So 310.
2: Maybe we reach trendline yield and have plenty. Go
1: yeah, ahead. 310 million bushel carryout. It wouldn't take a couple bushel per acre decline, and you're either rationing or pipeline at that point?
2: Correct, yes. Yeah, we dropped 160 million off of production. Carryout would tighten up pretty quickly, and the biofuel side is difficult to ration, so
1: yeah.
2: Then you point to the export picture, and price is the one way to do that.
1: Kurt Struber at Advanced Trading. Still a lot of what-ifs out there, but soybeans were up more than 20 cents yesterday. That November contract has not been this high since very early in 2023. Is there still more room to go? RFD, Illinois.
3: With the RFD Ag Market Summary for this Tuesday morning, I'm Jim Taylor. Corn higher, beans higher, Chicago wheat finishing Monday lower. September corn closing 449.5, up 4 3/4. December corn up 5.5, 473. March corn 488.5, up 5.5. August beans closing 1226, up 21.5. September beans up 22, 1215.5. November beans 1226.25, up 23.25. September wheat finishing 674, down 8 3/4. December wheat down 8 1/4, 691.5. March wheat 706 3/4, down 7. August bean meal 323.50, up 330. August bean oil on Monday 74.68, down 13 cents. Current electronic overnight trading, September corn down a penny. December corn down 1 1/4. March corn down a penny, 487.5. August beans in the overnight down 2.5. September beans down 1 3/4. November beans 1227.25, up a penny. September wheat in the overnight down 2 3/4. December wheat down 3. March wheat 704.25, down 2.5. Outside markets this morning, September Brent crude oil 88.67, down 55 cents. The August gold

0: 40-67-40. Livestock trade for Monday. August feeders 352, even up 605. September feeders up 690, 346.25. August live cattle 226.52, up 210. October live cattle 223.30, up 260. August lean hogs 101.27, down 37 cents. October lean hogs 87.72, down 22 cents. Illinois direct barrels and gilts trading steady on Monday, 60 to 70. That's the RFD Ag Market Summary for this Tuesday morning, and this is the RFD Radio Network.
1: This is Early Morning Weather Report for Tuesday from meteorologist Paul Otto for listeners on the RFD Radio Network. Storms will continue to fade to just rain showers over western portions of the state while picking up again over central and northeast portions of the state as the main cold front drops in from Wisconsin. And it's on a mission to dig south and into the Ohio River Valley for today and send the energy off to the east. And that gives the entire eastern half of the state the best initial potential for an immediate cooling courtesy of gusty northwesterly winds. And it looks like areas along the Indiana border and all of southeast Illinois therefore have a level 2 out of 5 threat for severe weather as we go through the morning and into the early afternoon before everything shuts itself down. And what follows after sunset tonight statewide can only be described as resort-style weather that I've been tracking for a couple of weeks now. And that promise of high and low temperatures ranging from 6 to even now 10 degrees below normal will be here as of tonight, with western Illinois receiving about 3 days of near-perfect weather, while eastern portions of the state will see 4 full days. And given that the cold front will only be able to push the heat back to the west, and not as all the way into the plains, I do still see one battle zone likely remaining for thunderstorm development after this morning's activity, and that's going to set up along the Mississippi River and southwest portions of the state later this week as we get into Friday afternoon and Friday night, and that'll mark a fourth straight week of a stormy end to our week. And the storms will signal the passage of a warm front, therefore causing temperatures to rise back to normal on Saturday. And it looks like above normal warmth returning on Sunday as we start the mid-range forecast period. This has been Freeze Notice meteorologist Paul Otto for the RFD Radio Network.
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3: That's all the time we have for RFD Illinois. Another thing from the road, Rita, you'll appreciate. I use points to stay at a hotel because my mom keeps the house too hot. okay? Someone to sleep.
6: Mrs. Seinfeld, you've got to turn the air conditioner on.
3: You're hot?
6: What?
3: So, I got a room, and it had the period, loudest period, air conditioner period I've ever had.
6: No.
3: I had to shut it off so I could sleep. So much for those 15,000 points that I accrued. I had to sleep without air conditioning to be comfortable.
6: Oh, that's a horrible story.
3: I know. It's so sad. Thanks for joining us. I'm DeLonce Yonke.
6: I'm Reader Frazier. Have a good day.

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1: Mitch Anthony here with today's Daily Dose. Many in our nation believe we have a leadership crisis. They comment that our so-called leaders do nothing more than watch public opinion polls and then posture toward the popular public opinion. Today's leader, they say, is not a window to the future, but simply a mirror of whatever people want to see. Harry Truman, who was not a man who was over-concerned with public opinion, made this comment. How far would Moses have gone if he had taken a poll in Egypt? What would Jesus have preached if he had taken a poll in Israel? And what would have happened to the Reformation if Martin Luther had taken a poll? It isn't polls or public opinion of the moment that counts. It is right and wrong and leadership. Harry Truman put the focus where it belongs in leadership. Listening to the mob is dangerous because mob opinions shift quickly and radically. A person must determine what is right, what is just, and what is good. They must not lead by the polls, but be tethered to the poll of wisdom and truth. Leadership, then, is not about following opinion. Rather, it is about leading toward truth. 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
0: 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Charter's Patio in downtown Vandalia on Friday will have Madeline Kohlbrecher from 11:30 to 1, then Madeline Kohlbrecher from 6 to 9 p.m. on Friday. 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

0: It's Hoobastank and the Reason, and it's Liz and Chris on your Tuesday morning. Liz calls this the second Monday of the week. Hey, we have the Tuesday birthday list coming up in about 10 minutes.
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2: Start over 1-618-283-0381. 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
3: Tech Chevrolet.
2: Good morning, Delmar Mills, the Tech Chevrolet in Vandalia. How are you this nice, fine, steamy morning?
3: Whew, I'm pretty good. Did you phone prank me the first time?
2: No, did it actually go through? Because I dialed the wrong number. I thought I did anyway, because I thought I missed the button. Then I hit it again. I thought, well, I really screwed it up now.
3: Yeah, it rang one time. I was talking to Josh. I go, oh, shoot, I better go. And hung up.
2: Consider that your warning ring.
3: You know, it'd be kind of neat to have a warning ring. You know, like if you got into that, like the 2-minute warning, like you do with football, you know, that'd be kind of cool.
2: Maybe it'd be more of a beep. It'd be going, beep, beep, beep, beep, beep. That means incoming.
3: Yeah. And then could be like, well, okay, let me go give me a new cup of coffee here and I'll be ready. And,
2: hey, Delmar.
3: Cool. Yeah, buddy.
2: Delmar, did you know that a single hair can hold up to 100 grams of weight, meaning a full head of hair can support about 12 tons? I guess if you, you know, roped it all together, it could support 12 tons.
3: That's crazy.
2: I'd have a hard time doing that with my hair, and I think you would too.
3: Yeah, me too. I couldn't do that. I don't know. We'd be more like, instead of 12 tons, be more like half a ton, you know, or something like that.
2: I think women would be stronger in this area.
3: Oh, yeah. Women are stronger for the most part, you know, than men. I mean, especially, you know, they're tougher. A lot of times, you know, with childbirth and everything else. I mean, I think a lot of us have probably admitted that over the years, like, you know, women are pretty tough, you know, and that's what you got to be. You got to be tough. You got to be the backbone. You got to be the heartbeat of America is what you got to be. You know, that's Chevrolet,
2: boom, boom,
3: right?
2: Boom, boom. That was the heartbeat of America right there.
3: Yeah, exactly. And we've got brand new Chevrolets over there across the road. If you want to stop down and take a look at them, we've also got a good selection of the pre-owned stuff. Let's see, we got the little Spark out there. If someone's in the market, it's $12,600. So that's going to be an affordable little four door hatchback car. We've got some Chevrolet Tahoes sitting out there too. So if someone's in the market, we got a good selection of those. There's a GMC Yukon Denali sitting out there. I was driving that vehicle yesterday, and I was telling the guys, I'm like, we really need to get the word out on that Yukon Denali. I said, that thing is nice. And, man, it drives like brand new. I mean, it's got brand new tires on it and stuff, which I know that makes a big difference, you know, just sometimes have a new set of tires on there and just for a nice ride. We've also got that 2018 Chevrolet Impala. I'm just kind of skipping all over the place because there's different flavors for different people on here. That 2018 Chevrolet Impala, nice car. 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I mean, it is nice. Heated, cooled seats, got the power moonroof. I mean, it's got 19-inch wheels on it, brand new tires. It's just a really nice local trade-in. We've got a laundry list of things that we done to it whenever it came in. So service-wise and maintenance-wise, it is ready to go. I mean, it's going to be a great automobile for somebody. We've also got that 2025 Ford F-150 maybe out there. The Lariat package only got 10,600 miles on it. This truck is loaded as well. It's even got a sunroof as well. It's crazy. 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

0: It's Alanis Morissette and Ironic, and it's Liz and Chris on your Tuesday morning. What kind of dirt do you have today, Liz?
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0: 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Now it's Bruno Mars, so just might.

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3: I'm Todd Stapleton, WPMB Weather. 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For today, we do have a chance of showers and thunderstorms early on. After that, we'll see sunny skies with a high of 91. Heat index values as high as 100. Tonight, mostly clear, low 66. Mostly sunny on Wednesday with a high of 79. She'll say yes when you surprise her with a gorgeous ring from Weber's Jewelry. When your heart is sure, be sure to go to Weber's Jewelry on Main Street in Titopolis.
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5: This is severe weather season. Severe thunderstorms and tornadoes can develop rapidly. 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We'll bring you the latest forecasts from the National Weather Service and current radar reports. 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
0: It's Liz and Chris coming up in 7 minutes. Good news about road trips. I'll fill you in 7 minutes. Now it's Shaboozy and good news.

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0: We absolutely love that one. That is Golden from the movie K-pop Demon Hunters, which was a great surprise last year. 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
4: I'm Todd Stapleton, WPMB Weather. 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For today, we do have a chance of showers and thunderstorms early on. After that, we'll see sunny skies with a high of 91. Heat index values as high as 100. Tonight, mostly clear, low 66. Mostly sunny on Wednesday with a high of 79. She'll say yes when you surprise her with a gorgeous ring from Weber's Jewelry. When your heart is sure, be sure to go to Weber's Jewelry on Main Street in Totopolis.
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Toy Story 5 is a hit at the box office, and so is the music that goes along with the movie, including this one from Taylor Swift. I knew it. I knew you.

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0: God. Love that one. That is Benson Boone and Beautiful Things. And he's one of those entertainers that you definitely want to see, right? Because you look on social media, you're seeing this guy jump around. He's having a good time. 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And, you know, it's something to experience. He is now on my bucket list.
1: 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I'm Jim Taylor. Corn, beans, and Chicago wheat all lower at this hour. September corn down a penny, 448 and a half. December corn down 1¾, 471 and a quarter. March corn, 487 and a quarter, down 1¼. August beans down 12¾, 1213 and a quarter. September beans down 8½, 1207. November beans down 5¾, 1220 and a half. September Chicago wheat, 669, down a nickel. September KC wheat down 1¾, 722. August bean meal, 325 even, up $1.50. August bean oil down 83 cents, 73.85. Livestock trade, August feeders, 351 even, down $1. August live cattle up 57 cents, 227.10. August lean hogs up 45 cents, 101.72. Energy market, September Brent crude oil up 208, 9130. 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
7: I'm Todd Stapleton, WPMB Weather. 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For today, we do have a chance of showers and thunderstorms early on. After that, we'll see sunny skies with a high of 91. Heat index values as high as 100. Tonight, mostly clear, low 66. Mostly sunny on Wednesday with a high of 79. She'll say yes when you surprise her with a gorgeous ring from Weber's Jewelry. When your heart is sure, be sure to go to Weber's Jewelry on Main Street in Totopolis.
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4: This is severe weather season. Severe thunderstorms and tornadoes can develop rapidly. 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

0: of Ophelia. Travis Kelce saved her from the same fate of Ophelia. It's all about Shakespeare, let's face it. I'm Andrea Jackson. We've got the latest in tech trends. 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
6: I'm Todd Stapleton, WPMB Weather. It's brought to you by Weber's Jewelry in Totopolis. For today, we do have a chance of showers and thunderstorms early on. After that, we'll see sunny skies with a high of 91. Heat index values as high as 100. Tonight, mostly clear, low 66. Mostly sunny on Wednesday with a high of 79. She'll say yes when you surprise her with a gorgeous ring from Weber's Jewelry. When your heart is sure, be sure to go to Weber's Jewelry on Main Street in Totopolis.
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After all, these are your favorite songs, right? Don't worry, we'll keep them coming, because we got you covered. 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

0: Yeah, we remember the Grammy performance on that one, the year that Miley Cyrus won the Grammy Award for Song of the Year for Flowers. She kind of did a throwback to the 70s with the dress, the hair. Everything about the performance was very memorable. That's what I love about the Grammys. So much fun.
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2: 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I'm DeLois Yonke. Well, we're still a little bit higher for corn. September up 2, 451 and a half. December up 1 and a half, 474 and a quarter. It is within a penny of the day's high. March up 1 and a half, 490. August soybeans are down 8, turnaround Tuesday in the beans, 1218. November down 4 and a quarter, 1222. Jan down 4, 1236. September wheat down 3/4, 673 and a quarter. KC up 3 3/4, 727 and a half. Livestock, August lean hogs up 67, 101.95. August live cattle down 32, 226.20. August feeders down 322, 348.77. Crude up $1.97, 85.20. 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

0: I'm Todd Stapleton with News Center. We are looking at a hot day throughout the day today. Sunny, high 91. Heat index values as high as 100, but relief is on the way. Wednesday, Thursday, and Friday, we'll see highs in the upper 70s each day. We'll have your full weather forecast coming up. Vandalia City Council took care of a big piece of business at Monday's meeting with all eight aldermen in attendance. Vandalia City Council unanimously approved the fiscal year 2027 budget. Overall, the budget shows a surplus of $318,539. There are a few categories with negative balances, such as $22,400 in the tourism fund, $178,000 in the motor fuel tax fund, capital improvement fund with a negative of $153,769, and the payroll fund with a negative of $5,335. But those are outweighed by a surplus in several other spots. City Administrator Letitia Pasley says they work hard to make sure they maintain a balanced budget each and every year.
1: It's one thing I pride myself on. And our budget fund allocation, we do have a few that show in the red. However, we do know that we have the reserves, as we knew we had some projects coming up. Some of those are capital improvement fund, MFT, and tourism.
0: As for the total budget, it is $36,952,000. But Pasley points out that is misleading.
1: Our overall budget, like you said, is $36 million. However, $18.4 million of that is our water plant, because as people know, we're still building away. But we do have plentiful of grants and some loans that are helping offset that cost, as well as probably a little bit of the capital improvement fund.
0: As for some highlight spots in the budget, Pasley says that there were some areas that were extra challenging this year.
1: Mainly just our public infrastructure. I mean, like I said, the water plant, but we have to also keep up the maintenance of what we currently have. We're going to be looking at replacing lake pumps. That's $600,000 for two pumps. We do have the water main project that's still going on by Kennedy. We also have our big sidewalk project that's going to be starting, hopefully, this fiscal year. So, yeah, I mean, we've kind of kept it where we've been the last couple years, but knowing that we do have these major projects, we do have a few vehicles and stuff. However, just because we budgeted in there doesn't mean necessarily that we will purchase it this year.
0: Besides the water plant and water sewer funds, one of the areas that has a very large budget this year is economic development, which has a budgeted amount of $4,615,000. Pasley says that will mostly be offset by the city's grant of $3 million they received for the site readiness grant. Some other categories, a total budget, include the police department with a budget of $2.563 million, administration at $1.157 million, public works streets at $2.78 million, city clerk at $592,000, and fire department at $339,000. Those are all out of the general fund, which has a total of $10,547,846 and is in the black by $23,560. Recently, news has made it seem more and more important for the Illinois General Assembly to look at ethics reform legislation. State Representative Harry Benton recently resigned his seat over sexual harassment allegations. And State Representative Carol Ammons last week pleaded not guilty in federal court to eight total counts, including wire fraud and witness tampering. Speaking on Saturday while in Brownstown for Bailey Fest, Republican gubernatorial candidate Darren Bailey says it's time for ethics reform discussions.
2: Well, it should. They have a way of eluding that because they like to focus on you know, other issues and other people in particular. So we've just got to bring it in and let people realize that, you know, it can be different. The interesting thing a lot of people down here don't know is our friends in Cook County are just now getting their first property tax statement. Those increases have been frozen for the last 4 years. Some of that was under Lightfoot in a way to get reelected. So last 4 years, they've been frozen. They're coming out now. They're twice as high. I've seen bills three times as high. Now, what's going to happen? The people, some of these people can't afford to pay it. So they're going to lose their properties. This is real. So it's happening, and people are beginning to wake up and thinking and realizing, wait a minute, this isn't coming from our president. This is coming from our governor.
0: And Bailey running mate Aaron Del Mar says it also brings up some other questions.
3: You really made the point for me. You know, with Representative Emmons down in Champaign, she, of course, the fraud that she committed, or, you know, is allegedly committed, is horrendous and horrible for taxpayers and Illinoisans all across the state. But it opens a big door for Darren and I's conversation of talking about reforming how we do NGOs, the non-governmental organizations, because she could not have diverted that money on her own. Right. Mm-hmm. She needed the majority to be able to allocate that money into the appropriation. So they're all complicit with it. And she is one example that's been highlighted, that Darren and I truly believe that we can find a lot of cost savings by getting that wasp, that fraud, that waste and that corruption out. And, you know, Illinois spends about $18.5 billion in NGO money and spending on grants and everything else. Right. So there's a big opportunity there to find a lot of money, be able to redistribute it without having to raise property taxes, without having to raise sales tax, without having to raise income tax.
0: We will hear more from Bailey and Del Mar coming up tomorrow. New investigation reporting reveals last week that the Illinois House Speaker Emmanuel Chris Welch knew of misconduct by a now-resigned lawmaker far longer than previously known, raising questions for some on his commitment to a safe working environment. In the Chicago Tribune investigation, reporters spoke with a former staffer of State Representative Harry Benton, who resigned July 3rd after an investigation by the Legislative Investigator General concluded. The new report detailed that the Speaker's office was made aware of reported misconduct by Benton as early as 2023, yet they delayed any action on the matter until earlier this year. In response to the reporting, Welch's office said the report by the LIG details all the steps his office took to respond to complaints made against Benton, and he is not opposed to the report being released. Previously, Governor J.B. Pritzker has consistently said that he has not seen the report on Benton, but he believes the process of investigating wrongdoing is working.
4: And I think that's a process that, I mean, obviously when the Speaker is calling for someone's resignation or the possibility of expulsion, that process seems to be working, even if we all...
0: The Legislative Ethics Commission is still expected to meet sometime before the end of the month, and it could choose to release the report on Benton publicly. Democratic leaders in Will and Kendall counties, meanwhile, are choosing the granddaughter of late U.S. Senator Alan Dixon to replace former State Representative Harry Benton. Jessica Dixon Heitman will fill the seat and serve as a Democrat's nominee in the November general election. Benton resigned earlier this month over sexual harassment allegations. Alan Dixon represented Illinois in the U.S. Senate from 1981 to 1993. The second trial of a Lincoln woman charged in the death of her boyfriend's infant daughter in 2022 is underway. Jury selection began yesterday in the trial of Sierra Coker. She is charged with murder in the killing of 19-month-old Sophia Davis in February of 2022. An autopsy showed the child's death was a result of a traumatic brain injury due to blunt force injuries to the head. Coker stood trial last August, but it ended in a mistrial. Gambling is big business in the state of Illinois. According to tax filings, Illinois residents spent more than $7.7 billion gambling in the state last year. Of that, the state received more than $2.6 billion in gambling tax revenue that went to help balance Illinois' budget. Still, some concerns are being raised over the impact it's having on residents, as less than 0.1% of revenue generated from gambling was reinvested in programs that help treat gambling addiction. We'll check obituary information up next.
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0: Weather for the rest of today, we'll see sunny skies with a high of 91, heat index values as high as 100. Tonight, mostly clear skies with a low of 66. For tomorrow, Wednesday, mostly sunny with a high of 79. It's time for your community calendar on WKRV and WPMB. 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We'll have Madeline Kohlbrecher from 11:30 to 1, then Madeline Kohlbrecher from 6 to 9 p.m. on Friday. 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

much fun. That is great music from Bruno Mars. I just might. And I got to tell you, I did get to see the Romantic Tour. It was fantastic. It is one of those shows where when he takes the stage, you think about it. You're like, okay, this guy has a magnetism about him. He is a superstar. He is just so larger than life, really. And the show was so good. Great singer, great performance. Some of my favorite parts were when he was just at the piano and kind of doing an acoustic set. Love that. 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And the show was so good. Great singer, great performance. Some of my favorite parts were when he was just at the piano and kind of doing an acoustic set. 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Really showcased his talent. 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
3: I'm Todd Stapleton, WPMB Weather. 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For today, we do have a chance of showers and thunderstorms early on. After that, we'll see sunny skies with a high of 91. Heat index values as high as 100. Tonight, mostly clear, low 66. Mostly sunny on Wednesday with a high of 79. She'll say yes when you surprise her with a gorgeous ring from Weber's Jewelry. 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

0: about some great road trip music. That is Rascal Flatts. Life is a highway. If you are taking that summer vacation, you are in the car, leave it right here because our lineup of music will help those miles go by just a little bit quicker while you are trying to answer the question from the kids. Are we there yet?
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8: 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We'll have Madeline Kohlbrecher from 11:30 to 1, then Madeline Kohlbrecher from 6 to 9 p.m. on Friday. 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

0: That is music from Billie Eilish, Birds of a Feather, and that was nominated for a Grammy Award. She didn't win. She performed at the Grammys, but it was worth that nomination. I remember the first time I heard the song, I was like, who is this singing? It was so unique and different, and I didn't even recognize that it was Billie Eilish because it didn't sound like anything that she had done before, which is kind of nice from artists, right? We like it when they mix up their sound, give us something new, and quite frankly, I think they like it too. They like to change it up a bit. She's a true artist.
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4: 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I'm Dolores Yonke. Still mixed. We're still higher for corn, with September up 3 3/4, 453 1/4, December up 2 3/4, 475 3/4, March up 3, 491 1/2. August soybeans are down 9, 1217. November down 3 3/4, 1222 1/2. January down 3 1/2, 1236 1/2. September wheat up 3 1/4, 677 1/4. KC up 7 3/4, 731 1/2. August lean hogs up 20 cents, 101.47. August live cattle down 12, 226.40. August feeders down 290, 349.10. Dow is up 438. Crude oil up $1.86 at $85.09. 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
3: I'm Todd Stapleton, WPMB Weather. 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For today, we do have a chance of showers and thunderstorms early on. After that, we'll see sunny skies with a high of 91. Heat index values as high as 100. Tonight, mostly clear, low 66. Mostly sunny on Wednesday with a high of 79. She'll say yes when you surprise her with a gorgeous ring from Weber's Jewelry. When your heart is sure, be sure to go to Weber's Jewelry on Main Street in Totopolis.
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5: This is severe weather season. Severe thunderstorms and tornadoes can develop rapidly. At WKRV and WPME, we'll keep you informed when severe weather is a possibility. 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We'll bring you the latest forecasts from the National Weather Service and current radar reports. 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
6: Here's Justin Bieber in a hit song. Just the opening couple of seconds of this one really puts you in a groove. It's Daisies.

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0: 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She is now a married woman. It's official. It's in the history books to stay. 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

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When storms are in the area, we're your source for weather information round the clock. We'll bring you the latest forecasts from the National Weather Service and current radar reports. 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

0: There she is, the queen of Christmas herself. In fact, Christmas getting closer all the time. I can't believe we're approaching the end of July already. Feels like July just began. Mariah Carey, major hit for Mariah. That's Fantasy.
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6: 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We'll have Madeline Kohlbrecher from 11:30 to 1, then Madeline Kohlbrecher from 6 to 9 p.m. on Friday. 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

0: is Olivia Dean and Man I Need. Actor and comedian Eddie Murphy is going to reprise his role as Donkey in the Shrek spinoff Donkey, described in an official logline as the origin story of how a donkey became Donkey. The DreamWorks animation film is set to hit theaters on June 30th, 2028, exactly 1 year after the Shrek franchise returns with Shrek 5 on June 30th of 2027. Murphy made his debut as Donkey back in 2001's Shrek. That was the smash hit that just launched the massive franchise and won the Oscar for Best Animated Feature. He reprised the role in 2004's Shrek 2, 2007's Shrek the Third, and 2010's Shrek Forever After. 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
2: I'm Todd Stapleton, WPMB Weather. 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For tonight, we'll see mostly clear skies tonight with a low of 66. For tomorrow, Wednesday, mostly sunny, a high 79. She'll say yes when you surprise her with a gorgeous ring from Weber's Jewelry. 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

0: Look, all I can say is, as far as I'm concerned, when it comes to Earth, Wind, and Fire, if I'm looking for a guaranteed pick-me-up, I mean, you can do a lot worse than Earth, Wind, and Fire. This stuff always makes me smile. That is September.
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1: 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For tonight, we'll see mostly clear skies tonight with a low of 66. For tomorrow, Wednesday, mostly sunny, a high 79. 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